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I confess, I burned a hole in the mattress. Yes, yes, it was me. I

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1: And zeros.

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Yeah! Get up your shirts and wait for further instructions! Starting the microphone business, I've got one message for the next decade. Move!

0: Yo, man.
1: Yo.
0: Open up, man.
1: Yo, what do you want, man?
0: My girl just caught me.
1: You made her catch you?
0: I don't know how I let this happen.
1: Look who?
0: The girl next door, you know?
1: Man.
0: I don't know what to do.

0: they got funky, but will Tarzan have Jane? Stay tuned.
1: Q Music 90s and Zeros.
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